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From the Catherine and Wilton Connor Broadcast Studio, this is Classical Public Radio, 89.9 WDAV, WDAV HD1 Davidson, and globally through our web stream at wdav.org. And a very good morning to you. I'm Ted Weiner.

The Coffee Cup Concert on 89.9 and WDAV.org. We do it every weekday morning at 7. That's the Overture to Rienzi, 1842 opera by Richard Wagner. The London Philharmonic Orchestra was led by Klaus Tennstedt, and that was recorded at London's Royal Albert Hall, part of the 1992 BBC Proms. Thanks so much for making us a part of your Monday. I'm Phil Vavra. Good morning. Since 1948, the Children's Theater of Charlotte has been entertaining audiences of all ages.

The World Deceived. That's a secular song by Mozart with lyrics by German poet Christian Weise. We heard Werner Gura, the tenor, and Christoph Berner was the forte pianist. And that's it for today's Mozart Cafe. Come back tomorrow at noon.

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I'm Mylita Melton. Great to have you listening this afternoon. It is time for something truly special. Stress and uncertainty are definitely a part of life, and it doesn't seem like we can escape it ever. But classical music can help with that. So weekdays at this time, we offer you a musical pause for reflection. This afternoon, I urge you to stop and enjoy and relax for just a moment with Ave Maria, the version by Johann Sebastian Bach and Charles Gounod. This is the Stockholm Chamber Orchestra featuring soprano Barbara Hendricks.

The first movement of the Symphony No. 3 in F by Johannes Brahms on a recent release of all the Brahms symphonies played by the Royal Concertgebouw Orchestra. John Elliott Gardiner was the conductor. Two great Swiss wind players team up for some music by Stamitz on the road to joy this afternoon. It's ahead in just a moment. This is Classical Public Radio, 89.9 WDAV, WDAV HD1 Davidson, and WDAV.org. I'm Frank Dominguez. Glad you could join me. We're only halfway through August, but I'm ready for some cooling, aren't you? Unfortunately, partly cloudy skies tonight, the low 75, and mostly sunny tomorrow with a high 94. Then on Tuesday night, clear skies, but a low of only 75 with a slight chance of showers and thunderstorms. Sunny on Wednesday, and the high reaching 94 again. The naturalist and biologist Charles Darwin wrote, "In the long history of humankind, and animal kind too, those who learn to collaborate and improvise most effectively have prevailed." Well, that explains the magic that happens in the next music when two woodwind legends team up for music by Carl Stamitz. He was famous for the dramatic orchestral crescendos of his symphonies. The finale of this concerto, though, takes a different approach. It's a witty, lighthearted dialogue between two Swiss musicians, oboist Heinz Holliger and flutist Aurel Nicolet, with the Academy of St. Martin in the Fields led by Kenneth Sillitoe. We're off on the road to joy on WDAV.

That was a concert waltz in D by Alexander Glazunov. Nema Yervi conducted the Bamberg Symphony Orchestra. Stop by the WDAV Supper Club any weeknight from 6 to 7 p.m., an hour of delightful music for your evening meal. Ahead, there's an overture for large orchestra by Frederick Patsius. You'll hear the Finnish Radio Symphony led by Carl Tika. This is Classical Public Radio, 89.9 WDAV, WDAV HD1 Davidson, and WDAV.org.